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Good morning and welcome. I'm your host, Prachi Akhi, and you're listening to Radio Naira Newsroom. Over the next few minutes, we'll bring you the latest headlines from around the world, across the nation, and right here in the Triangle. Let's take a look at what's happening around the world. Shipping through the Strait of Hormuz plunges as Middle East conflict intensifies. Global shipping through the Strait of Hormuz, one of the world's busiest oil transit routes, has dropped dramatically as fighting between the United States and Iran continues to escalate. According to shipping analytics firm Kepler, tanker traffic fell by 72% over the past 2 weeks, with only 30 verified tanker crossings recorded during a recent three-day period. The disruption has fueled concerns about global energy supplies, pushing the average price of gasoline in the United States above $4 per gallon for the first time in years. Since nearly 20% of the world's oil passes through the Strait of Hormuz, any prolonged disruption could have ripple effects on fuel prices and the global economy. Ukraine launches massive drone attack on Moscow. Ukraine launched one of its largest drone attacks of the war overnight, sending more than 400 drones toward Moscow, according to Russian officials. The attack came just hours after Russia carried out another round of missile strikes on Kyiv and several other Ukrainian cities. The latest exchange highlights the continued escalation of the conflict, with both sides increasing long-range attacks despite ongoing diplomatic efforts. Ukrainian President Zelensky is also holding high-level talks this week as he works to ease growing political tensions at home following a major government reshuffle. Tropical storm Bertha forms in the Gulf. The National Hurricane Center has upgraded a tropical depression into Tropical Storm Bertha, prompting tropical storm watches along parts of the Gulf Coast. As of Monday night, Bertha was located about 110 miles south of Panama City, Florida, with sustained winds of 40 miles per hour. The slow-moving storm is expected to bring heavy rainfall, gusty winds, and possible flooding to portions of the Gulf Coast, including Louisiana, where tropical storm conditions could develop by Wednesday. China's new AI model pauses new signups. Chinese AI startup Moonshot AI has temporarily stopped accepting new subscriptions for its latest artificial intelligence model, Kimi K3, after demand overwhelmed its computing capacity. The open-source model has drawn worldwide attention for its strong performance and lower operating costs, becoming one of China's most significant challengers to leading AI systems developed in the United States. The company says it is rapidly expanding its infrastructure and plans to reopen registrations in phases as more capacity becomes available. US seizes more than 1,000 illegal streaming websites. The US Department of Justice has seized more than 1,000 internet domains accused of illegally streaming FIFA World

of matches. The operation, led by Homeland Security Investigations, targeted websites that offered unauthorized broadcasts during the month-long tournament. Officials say the crackdown is part of a broader effort to combat digital piracy and protect broadcasting rights for major sporting events. New tariffs announced on Canadian imports. The Trump administration has announced an additional 50% tariff on selected Canadian imports, citing Canada's previous retaliatory trade measures. Administration officials say the tariffs are intended to encourage domestic manufacturing and respond to what they describe as unfair trade practices. Economists say the move could increase costs of businesses and consumers while adding new pressure to U.S.-Canada trade relations. Gas prices climb above $4 a gallon. Gas prices across the United States have climbed back above $4 per gallon as renewed fighting between the US and Iran disrupts global oil markets. According to AAA, the national average has risen 13 cents in just the past week, reaching $4 per gallon. The increase comes as shipping through the Strait of Hormuz, a vital waterway that carries nearly 20% of the world's oil supply, has slowed dramatically because of the conflict. This marks the first time since August 2022 that the national average has topped $4 a gallon when fuel prices surged following Russia's invasion of Ukraine. Energy analysts warn that if tensions in the Middle East continue, Americans could see even higher prices at the pump in the weeks ahead. Vice President J.D. Vance welcomes fourth child. Vice President J.D. Vance and Second Lady Usha Vance have welcomed their fourth child, a baby boy named Alec Neil Vance. The vice president announced the birth on social media, saying both mother and baby are doing well. Taiwan expands homegrown drone program. Taiwan is accelerating production of domestically built military drones as it works to strengthen its defenses against growing pressure from China. Officials say reducing dependence on Chinese-made components is a strategic priority. US targets Haitian gang activity online. The United States says it will crack down on Haitian gangs using social media to recruit members, spread propaganda, and generate revenue. The announcement comes as gang violence continues to destabilize Haiti. South Carolina Senate race begins. Darlene Graham, sister of the late Senator Lindsey Graham, has announced she will seek a full six-year Senate term after being appointed to complete the remainder of her brother's current term. The Republican primary is scheduled for August 11th. New Air Force One to receive major security upgrade. President Donald Trump says the new Air Force One aircraft will undergo extensive security upgrades before entering service. The Qatar-gifted aircraft is expected to spend about a month before being fitted with advanced communications and defense systems. Trial begins for Massachusetts mother accused of killing her three children. Jury selection has begun in the trial of Lindsay Clancy, the Massachusetts mother accused of strangling her three young children in January 2023. The case has drawn national attention because Clancy was reportedly receiving medical treatment for severe psychiatric conditions following childbirth. Her defense argues she was suffering from postpartum psychosis, a rare but serious mental health disorder that can cause delusions and hallucinations, and plans to pursue an insanity defense. Prosecutors, however, contend the killings were deliberate and carefully planned. The trial, expected to last several weeks, is likely to bring renewed attention to maternal mental health and the legal standards surrounding criminal responsibility. Judge temporarily pauses Paramount-Warner merger. A federal judge has temporarily halted the proposed $110 billion merger between Paramount, Skydance, and Warner Brothers Discovery, granting a request from a coalition of 12 state attorneys general seeking to block the deal.
The states argue the merger could significantly reduce competition in the entertainment industry, potentially affecting consumers, content creators, and employees. The ruling prevents the companies from completing the transaction while the legal challenge moves forward, adding uncertainty to what would become one of the largest media mergers in history. DHS warns states over election compliance. Department of Homeland Security Secretary Mark Wayne Mullen has warned that states could lose federal election-related funding if they fail to cooperate with the administration's voter roll verification efforts ahead of the upcoming midterm elections. Mullen also said election officials who refuse to comply could face potential criminal penalties. According to the administration, states receiving federal reimbursement for conducting federal elections must work with DHS to update voter rolls and strengthen election system security. The announcement is expected to spark legal and political debate over the balance between federal oversight and state authority in administrating elections. Turning now to local news, here's what's happening across the Triangle and North Carolina. North Carolina approves new rules for mail-in ballots. The North Carolina State Board of Elections has approved new absentee voting rules that could affect voters who make mistakes when returning their mail-in ballots. In a party-line vote, the Republican-controlled board adopted six new rules, including one that changes how election officials handle unsealed ballot envelopes. Previously, if a voter forgot to seal the inner envelope containing their ballot, county election workers could simply seal it and continue processing the vote. Under the new rule, however, an unsealed envelope will cause the ballot to be declared spoiled. If election officials discover the issue more than 3 days before election day, they will cancel the original ballot and mail the voter a replacement along with instructions. If the mistake is found within 3 days of the elections, officials must contact the voter by phone and instruct them to vote in person instead. Republican board members say the changes are intended to strengthen election security, while Democratic members argue the new process could make it harder for some voters to have their ballots counted. Former Durham County EMS worker sentenced to 18 years in federal prison. A former Durham County EMS employee has been sentenced to 18 years in federal prison after pleading guilty to child pornography and animal cruelty charges. Federal prosecutors say Andrew Eric Childs of Epix admitted to distributing child pornography and producing what is legally classified as an animal crush video, which depicted the sexual abuse of a dog. Authorities emphasized that the crimes were not connected to his duties as an EMS employee. In addition to the prison sentence, Childs will serve 10 years of supervised release after completing his sentence and has been ordered to pay $24,800 in restitution to victims. Federal officials say the case reflects their continued efforts to aggressively prosecute crimes involving child exploitation and animal abuse. UNC protesters challenge university's immunity claim in federal appeals court. A group of pro-Palestinian protesters has asked the 4th U.S. Circuit Court of Appeals to reject the University of North Carolina at Chapel Hill's claim of sovereign immunity in an ongoing lawsuit over arrests made during a 2024 campus demonstration. The university is seeking to dismiss parts of the lawsuit, arguing that as a state institution, it is protected from certain legal claims under the doctrine of sovereign immunity. The protesters, however, contend that their constitutional rights were violated during the protest and that those claims should be allowed to proceed. The legal dispute has narrowed in recent weeks after UNC lifted campus bans for three of the plaintiffs, prompting them to withdraw one portion of the lawsuit. However, the broader case over the arrests and the protesters' constitutional claims remains before the federal appeals court. The outcome could influence how similar campus protest cases are handled at public universities across the country. Before we wrap things up, let's take a look at today's weather.
expect a partly to mostly cloudy day across the triangle with scattered showers and thunderstorms developing later this afternoon and evening. The triangle and areas north remain under a level 2 out of 5 risk for severe thunderstorms, meaning a few storms could become strong enough to produce damaging wind gusts and frequent lightning. In addition, a low-end flooding risk remains in place as slow-moving storms could dump heavy rainfall over the same locations, leading to localized flash flooding. High temperatures will reach the upper 80s to lower 90s, making it another warm and humid summer day. And tonight, any lingering showers or thunderstorms should gradually diminish during the evening, leaving partly to mostly cloudy skies overnight. Overnight lows will settle into the mid to upper 70s. If you're heading outdoors later today, keep an eye on the forecast and have a way to receive weather alerts as storms may develop quickly and conditions can change in a short period. And that brings us to the end of today's edition of Radio Naira's Newsroom. I'm your host Prachi Aki, and have a wonderful day, and I'll see you again tomorrow. Bye-bye.

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1: Well, hamara Triangle Meet Roving Rock Charity Horse Show Hunter Jumper Post Division celebrate hone wala hai. The Hunter Jumper Division of Roving Rock Charity Horses Show focuses on feats of agility and strength with the post jump of the turn that horses and riders have to navigate. This particular part of the show serves as preliminaries and final that show shortly after. Participants decorate their stable for added flair. Food truck will be offered delicious treat and render their theme wares. मजा आने वाला है, मिस मत करिए, जरूर एंजॉय करिए. फिलहाल कहीं जाइएगा नहीं, सुनते रहिए मोनिका के साथ रेडियो नायरा, पका देसी पका लोकल.

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Will Amari Triangle me, art in the park celebrate Honewala hai, bohot jaldi. 72 Art is lined the street next to the park in downtown Bolling Rock, selling art of the old fashioned, whether it's jewelry, furniture, lawn ornament, 40 textile painting, or functional art you are looking for. Art in the park has it. All of the art in the show is hand selected by committee of local experts as fine as art and handcraft. The annual art in the park is seasonal event held once in a month. The remaining art is park gate held in August and in September up to October. Filhal ke jaiyega nahi, sundariye Monica ke saath Radio Naira, pakka desi, pakka local.

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The group plays acoustic jazz and country music characterized by the great musical stories, inspired harmonies, instrumental and arrangement. Top of the great set at the stage, Ella Grace and many more. Up to September, enjoy a relaxing evening filled with the fantastic live music, great company and community spirit. Please remember to bring lawn chair or a cushion for a few amphitheater sitting. You will may bring wine or beer to a concert, but please limit your consumption to the sitting area. No alcohol is allowed on the playground or in the parking lot. फिलहाल कहीं जाइएगा नहीं, सुनते रहिए मोनिका के साथ रेडियो नायरा, पक्का देसी पक्का लोकल।

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0: Diljit Dosanjh speaks out in support of students' protest, quips, "I'll be called anti-national again." This is Bollywood Bliss with me, Bharti, on your tune frequency Naira. And Diljit Dosanjh has voiced his support for students amid the ongoing nationwide protest, taking to Instagram stories. The singer-actor urged authorities to listen to the students' demands and said they should not be treated unfairly. He also wrote that the voice of the people is the voice of God, appealing for the concerns of the protesters to be heard. Reflecting on his past experiences, Diljit said he has already been labeled anti-national several times and believes he may be called the same again for speaking up. He recalled facing severe backlash and legal troubles after supporting the farmers' protest, adding that there are many things he still cannot speak about publicly. Yeah, now whatever you say, that decides that what you are. So it's very sensitive. Stay tuned for more. I'll be back only on Naira.
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4: Witness the phenomenon, the passion,

Tumavik Khan receives threats from Lawrence Bishnoi. Reportedly, to Katrina Kaif shares cute glimpse of her 43rd birthday with baby Vihar and husband Vicky Kaushal, till Kriti Sanon with her BO Kabir Bhaiya and at India versus England match. Let's know what's trending today in B-Town. This is Bollywood Bliss with me, Bharti, on your tune frequency, Naira. And let's have Bollywood Tea of the Day. Aamir Khan reportedly receives threat from Lawrence Bishnoi gang. Mumbai police launches verification. Mahesh Babu showers birthday love on daughter Sitara as she turns 14. Katrina Kaif rings in her 43rd birthday with baby Vihar and husband Vicky Kaushal by her side. Nick Jonas marks 8th anniversary of his proposal to Priyanka Chopra. Kriti Sanon was spotted with Bhiu Kabir Bhaiya at Lord's during the India vs England test. Stay tuned for more filmy updates like this. I'll be back only on Naira.

0: has Shahid Kapoor been living off Kabir Singh for the last 6 years? This is Bollywood Bliss with me, Bharti, on your tune frequency, Naira. And you know, Kabir Singh wasn't just Shahid Kapoor's biggest performance. It was the last time he truly felt fearless, unpredictable and completely immersed in a role. Since then, he's chosen different genres, sports drama, crime thriller, rom-com, action, but changing genres hasn't translated into memorable performances. 6 years later, Shahid Kapoor is still chasing the standards he set in 2019. For an actor of his caliber, that's a disappointing place to be. Until he delivers a performance that genuinely eclipses Kabir Singh, his post-2019 filmography will continue to feel like a search for something he's already done once. Agree or disagree, huh? Stay tuned for more. I'll be back only on Naira.
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Hema Malini reveals it wasn't easy for Isha Nahana after Dharmendra's passing. This is Bollywood Bliss with me, Bharti, on your tune frequency, Naira. And Hema Malini recently got emotional while speaking about husband Dharmendra and their family. The veteran actress shared that Dharmendra never stopped her from working after marriage and always supported her decision. In a recent interview, Republic World, she also opened up about daughter Isha and Hana, saying life hasn't always been easy for them and that they have faced their own shares of struggle. Hema made these heartfelt revelations during an interview while reflecting on her marriage, family life and unwavering support she received from Dharmendra over the years. It can be a huge pain. We can't even imagine, you know, losing someone. Stay tuned for more. I'll be back only on Naira.

0: साल नई उम्मीदें, नए गाने, नए सपने, नई बातें नए साल पर, सब कुछ नया सिर्फ रेडियो नायरा पर।
1: 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And Huma Qureshi has reacted to the recent protest visuals from Delhi, saying they left her with a deep sense of sadness. Sharing a heartfelt note on Instagram, the actor called for empathy, dialogue and accountability while urging that every citizen's voice deserves to be heard with dignity. We truly hope this happens, you know. Stay tuned for more. I'll be back only on Naira.

You know, Sabana has been struck right at the Jantar Mantar protest earns widespread praise. This is Bollywood Bliss with me, Bharti, on your tune frequency, Naira. And Sabana Azmi receiving widespread praise after sharing pictures from the Jantar Mantar protest. There she was seen travelling in a truck alongside Prakash Raj in support of the ongoing movement. Her post has been flooded with messages of respect and admiration, with many applauding her for standing in solidarity with the protesters. Stay tuned for more filmy updates. I'll be back only on Naira.

There's a mixed reaction coming from the fan as Avengers Doomsday trailer drops. This is Bollywood Bliss with me, Bharti, on your Tune Frequency Naira. And Avengers Doomsday trailer is finally here and fans have plenty to say. While many are calling it an exciting glimpse into the MCU's next big chapter, others are divided over visual story hints and character reveals. Let me read you some tweets from that. Someone wrote, "Definitely gets me hyped. A lot will be OMG moment of different characters interacting, but as a fan, I don't mind being serviced occasionally, lol." Then someone wrote, "I can't believe it's finally here. I have my issues with the detection of the film and still don't like the lineup, but my god, this did get me excited and I'm really intrigued to see how the movie play out. I cannot wait to watch it." And then other wrote, "My honest reaction to all the crazy takeaways and fun appearances Marvel gave us in the Avengers Doomsday trailer. You know how long I have been waiting for this." Another wrote, "First reaction to Avengers Doomsday trailer. Marvel's really done a terrible job developing new heroes for us to root for. It's been 7 years since Endgame, but Hemsworth has to lead the Doomsday trailer because no one has popped since RDJ and Chris Evans. Now you get the idea how the people liking it, you know." Stay tuned.

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Shabd Kiram Sharma is aiming for the Oscars with Ramayan's Rama Rama. This is Bollywood Bliss with me, Bharti, on your tune frequency, Naira. And Rishabh Rikhiram Sharma is dreaming big after performing Rama Rama at the Ramayan event in New Delhi's Bharat Mandapam. The sitar maestro said, "See you at the Oscars," expressing confidence that the track could earn Academy Awards recognition. Sharma has joined Hans Zimmer and A.R. Rahman as part of Nitish Tiwari's Ramayan music team. "He totally deserves it, man. The music he create and the experience we had listening to his music is beyond anything." Stay tuned for more. I'll be back only on Naira.

0: Saif Ali Khan's tie at Lord came with a centuries-old connection. Let me tell you about this. This is Bollywood Bliss with me, Bharti, on your tune frequency, Naira. And the story behind Saif Ali Khan's tie is that, like, Saif was spotted at Lord's during the India vs England match wearing the old McKemmis tie, the official alumni tie of Winchester's College, one of England's oldest and most prestigious school founded in 1382. Saif studied at Winchester College, making the tie a symbol of his connection to the institution and its centuries-old tradition. More than just a style statement, it's a nod to heritage, history and lifelong belonging. That means it wasn't just another style statement, you know. Stay tuned for more. I'll be back only on Naira.
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Amir Khan says his 3 years role was not based on Sonan Wangchuck's Amid His Anger strike. This is Bollywood Biz with me, Bharti, on your tune Frequency Naira. And responding to a question at British Film Institute event held in England, Amir clarified there is a misconception. I know I saw a video of Chatur recently. He's wrong. Neither director Rajkumar Hirani nor writer Abhijit Joshi knew Wangchuck while making the film. Amir said Wangchuck's work should be respected regardless of any preserved link with Three Idiots. Mr. Sonam has also said before that the character is not about him, Amir said, adding that everyone was concerned about Wangchuck's life and health and hoped he would end his fast. And Sonam, however, has repeatedly said that while the film may have been influenced by his work, the character was not his story. During an appearance on KBC, he said, "If you say inspired, then I won't deny it. A lot of people say the film is based on me, but I don't agree with that. The right word is that it may have been inspired or influenced. At the same time, I don't want people in this country to accept something simply because it is associated with the film. So even if the film is influenced by me, I'm not very proud of it. And if it is not inspired by me, I don't regret it either. Now it is very much clear that what is happening, you know, and what happened." Stay tuned.

0: अनुपम खेर जॉइंट रितेश तिवारी रामायण इज जटायू एंडिंग अमिताभ बच्चन रूमर्स. This is Bollywood Bliss with me, Bharti, on your audio frequency Naira. Nitish Tiwari's ambitious mythological epic Ramayana has added another celebrated name to its star-studded ensemble. Veteran actor Anupam Kher has reportedly been confirmed as the voice of Jatayu, ending months of speculation that Aamir Khan would lend his voice to the iconic character. The casting announcement comes ahead of the film's much-awaited Diwali 2026 release, further raising anticipation for one of India's cinema's biggest spectacles. Great choice, by the way. Stay tuned for more. I'll be back only on Naira.
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2: You know, Shah Rukh Khan star King heads for final schedule as US and South America shoot planned ahead of December release. This is Bollywood Bliss with me, Bharati, on your tune frequency Nair. And Shah Rukh Khan's much-awaited action thriller King is reportedly in the final phase of production, with only one crucial international schedule left to film. Directed by Siddharth Anand, the film is reportedly eyeing picturesque location across the United States and South America for its last shoot, as the maker prepared to wrap production ahead of its release, which is going to happen on December this year. Well, stay tuned for more filmy updates like this. I'll be back only on Nairam.

Anurag Kashyap react to CJP protest clash, question Delhi police action. This is Bollywood Bliss with me, Bharti, on your tune frequency, Naira. And the ongoing protest in Delhi over education sector irregularities and paper leaks escalated into violence on Monday. With visuals showing Delhi police deploying lathi charges and tear gas against demonstrators to control the situation, police defended the move as necessary response to the protesters turning violent, but section of civil society condemned it as police brutality. Filmmaker Anurag Kashyap also weighed in with a sharp, if indirect, criticism of the police conduct. They're all following the orders, man. I don't know who is giving such bad orders ki lathi charge ye wo. Crowd control karne ke liye kai baar protest mein aise kadam uthane padte hain, which is very painful to see. Stay tuned for more updates. I'll be back only on Naira.

pens heartfelt note after Rajkumar's national award win for Amaran. This is Bollywood Bliss with me, Bharti, on your tune frequency, Naira. And Ramayan actress Sai Pallavi has penned an emotional note after director Rajkumar won the Best Director Award at 72nd National Film Award for Amaran. The actress, who played the female lead in the acclaimed Tamil war drama, congratulated the filmmaker and said she was overjoyed to witness his long-awaited achievement. You know, it's so good to see others win. It's amazing. Stay tuned for more. I'll be back only on Naira.

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I love you. 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
2: To 4101 NC Highway 55, Cary, North Carolina 27519.
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Fall in line, little boy. Cause you can't run away. There's nowhere to hide. There's nowhere to go. I've shattered the ceiling. There's blood on the floor. A fight to the finish. Or a kiss goodbye. 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Cause you're gonna die.